0: SBS South Asian.
1: You know we had to do it one more time. 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
1: Left, right, left, right, left, right, left, right. Parade! 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